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Still clown when the underground. 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

0: And just like that, another weekend done. And tomorrow, oh, the party doesn't stop. We've got tickets to Jason Derulo.
1: Oh, yes. And don't forget, Flavour Fun Note, Te Wiki o Te Reo Māori.
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1: Yeah, this album is dedicated to all the teachers that told me I'll never amount to nothing. To all the people that lived above the buildings that I was hustling from, that called the police on me when I was just trying to make some money to feed my daughter.
2: Yeah, yeah.
1: And to all my peoples in the struggle, you know what I'm saying? It's all good, baby, baby.
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0: 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And tomorrow, oh, the party doesn't stop. 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

0: 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Back like they forgot about Dre.
1: What's up?
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0: Azura and Charlie.
1: And just like that, another weekend done. And tomorrow, oh, the party doesn't stop. We've got tickets to Jason Derulo.
2: Oh, yes. And don't forget, Flavor Fun Note, Te Wiki o Te Reo Māori.
1: Special guests will be joining us all week.
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4: Yeah, yeah, this song here, this goes out to all walks. Living in this village that we call Orcs. 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

0: Azura and Charlie.
1: 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And tomorrow, oh, the party doesn't stop. 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
2: Oh, yes. And don't forget, Flavor Fun Night, Te Wiki o Te Reo Māori.
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6: 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I remember when my mum became a nana. 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
9: 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Well, technically it's for Alzheimer's Awareness Month, but for me, it's about my mum. Because Alzheimer's is a disease she's battling. So rather than writing an ad, I thought I'd share a memory. I remember how much mum loved it when my sister or I called. She loved hearing our voices. She loved feeling connected to us. The other day, my dad passed her the phone so I could say hello. She didn't recognize my voice. So, Mum, if you're listening, hi. It's me, Glenn, your son. I miss you. Let's remember, September is Alzheimer's Awareness Month.
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5: 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And for me, Alzheimer's isn't a radio ad. It's a disease my mum is battling. So rather than writing an ad, I thought I'd share a memory. I remember Mum always had jelly beans in her handbag. I went to visit her recently and offered her a jelly bean, just like she had done 1,000 times for me. I watched her hold it in her hand, and I remember hoping that one little jelly bean might bring back one little memory, just for one little moment. Let's remember, September is Alzheimer's Awareness Month.
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8: 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We've been officially backing our One New Zealand Warriors since way back in the day. That's right, we're old school fans.
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0: 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Flavour. 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
2: In this update, Labour wants to ramp up KiwiSaver with employer contributions rising to 6% by 2032 if elected. It also wants employers to keep paying in when workers pause or reduce their own contributions. Banking expert Claire Matthews says it's a good idea.
3: Otherwise, employees are effectively being paid less than their colleagues because of their financial situation, assuming that they're not contributing because they're struggling financially.
2: The government was told cutting 1,000 public service jobs could save $103 million a year, but the real figure may be closer to $50 million. That's because redundancies cost an average of $52,500 per person, and not all job cuts would actually be redundancies. Supplier costs at foodstuff supermarkets rose 1.9% last month. That's in line with July, according to a new Infometrics index.
4: Just over 5,400 products increased in cost from July to August. A number of household staples have been experiencing cost increases, including meats, sauces and toilet paper.
2: And Auckland's new City Rail Link faces its first true test today as commuters make their way to work. More than 61,000 passengers tested the new tracks during yesterday's official opening. And that's your news feed. 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

0: Sarah and Charlie.
1: Let's go.
2: Morning.
3: You know, that's what my teacher used to say to me. Because it's Te Wiki o Te Reo Māori, I just thought I'll, you know, just channel my inner Mr. Kipa.
4: Yes, Atamari e te whanau. And yes, Te Wiki o Te Reo Māori, ake, ake, ake. It is the language that is forever.
2: Do
4: that
2: it!
4: Is the theme of Te Wiki o Te Reo Māori this week. Get amongst it.
5: Of course, we'll be doing our songs for Take It Back that's on that theme. But we, man, we are stack today.
4: Oh man, we've got lots of things to talk about today. We're going to reminisce about the weekend.
3: You know what? It's only right that we get it off our chest, because honestly, we're not the only ones that are hurting. The whole of Aotearoa is hurting with
4: You're
3: us.
4: Right.
3: You know, so let's talk about it. Then after that, it's done.
5: Okay.
3: It's done.
5: I like that. We'll do that. We'll do that coming up. But don't forget, Jason Derulo tickets.
3: Jason Derulo.
5: It's coming up at 8 a.m. But you should know by now it's morning. Thinky, next. And we know, especially on a Monday, we need to dust off those cobwebs, eh?
4: Yeah, let's wake up, Fano. Wakey, wakey.
3: Eggs and bacon.
5: Here's Catch a Fire.

0: The Breakfast, remember the Flavour 500 is back. This is an old school countdown and we need your songs. What are your top five? Text vote to 8200 and that way, you know, you have your say on where each song ends up.
1: That one came in at number 10 last year on the Flavour 500.
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3: All right, Flavour Whānau, top of the morning to ya. Morning Thinky, it's an exercise to work your brains up with us, especially on a Monday and after, you know, the weekend or sports. It's important for us. It could be a riddle. It could be a fun fact. But also it could be, did you know this?
1: Well, it's a bit of that this morning. I got you for your Morning Thinky. And as it's the Wiki o Te Reo Māori, I thought, why not have a look around at some of the place names here in Aotearoa? Now, every town has a story and sometimes it's in the actual name. And we broadcast to this place, Rotorua. Now, Te Arawa, the explorer, Ihinga, first discovered the name Te Roto Iti ki Te Ahinga. Okay, so when he later found that there was a second, much larger lake in that area of Rotorua, in the middle of the North Island there, he dedicated it to his uncle, Kahu Mata Momoe. So the actual name of Rotorua is Te Rotorua Nui a Kahu Mata Moemoe.
0: I didn't know that.
1: Yeah.
0: So what's the second lake? Are we talking about Lake Taupō?
1: Rotoiti.
0: Wait, that's what it's called?
1: Te Rotoiti ki Te Ahinga.
0: Not Lake Taupō. I'm just confusing myself.
1: No. Taupō's a bit further away. Yeah. So there's Te Rotoiti, which is the smaller lake, and then the much larger lake is Kahu Mata Moemoe.
0: Do you know what I love? Like, you got to think, bro, he's like, hey, uncle, that lake's yours, bro.
1: I named it after you.
0: Like, you know what I mean? Uncle, that lake, yours now, my bro.
1: So, yeah. So, an interesting fact. So, Rotorua's actual name and the name that it was given was Te Rotorua Nui a Kahu Mata Moemoe.
0: That sounds beautiful. That sounds beautiful. Even the way you say it is beautiful as well.
1: Well, there's so many names out there in Aotearoa where place names have been shortened, like Tauranga Moana Nui Akiwa.
3: Oh. See, I've known Tauranga to be Tauranga Moana, but I didn't know it had more to it.
1: Yeah, yeah. So so over the time, it's been just shortened. Every place name tells a story.
0: Yeah.
1: How it was found, how it was made, how it was created.
3: Funny, man? Like, it's cool how we have all these cool names, right? I remember when we did a little hikoi around, what's the place out by the airport there? And they tried to do all the building, Fletcher the Living tried to do all the building out there.
1: Oh,
3: Ihumātau.
1: Yeah.
3: Right? So it's funny how we went and did a hikoi around Ihumātau, and there's like some ties and some relations to Ihumātau and Karangahape. Like, did you know that? Because like they believe that Hape, who is one of the like voyagers or whatever it was, he came through and they landed in Ihumātau and they could hear him doing a karanga to Karangahape or something like that.
1: Yeah, well, that sounds beautiful. No, I didn't know that one. Yeah, well, there you go. Te Wiki o Te Reo Māori, whānau. Get in there, get about it. Ake, ake, ake. The theme is language, forever language. And honestly, there's so much more to learn about the places that we live in, the places that we see and visit all the time right here in our own backyard.
3: Okay, now, Aotearoa, listen to me. Okay, this is the only time that we can get it off our chest. I know that we are hurting over the weekend sports. And honestly, we just need to have a little whinge. 5 minute whinge. This is your time. Okay, this is our time. Kia ora, talofa. And once it's done, it's done.
0: Okay.
3: All right.
1: Leave this it in sports. The past.
0: We talk about that next. We whinge next.
3: Facts, bro.
1: And cry.
3: All of the above.
0: And then we move on.
1: Exactly.
0: Okay? Feel free to text through already. You'll whinge to 8200. Here's the Notorious B.I.G. right here on Flavour. Morena. Like

0: Rihanna Raquel on Flavour Breakfast. Don't forget, we've got Jason Derulo tickets coming up at 8 a.m.
1: Oh, just a little bit of a celebration of a win, because our black ferns, our wahine,
2: ladies,
1: holding us down for the wins over the sporting weekend, taking on France. They won 28-14, baby.
2: You know, that had to be one of our hardest games for the ladies. I actually stayed up watching that game.
1: France is a really hard team.
2: They're really good. Yeah.
1: And they always have a really good comp. So our girls are looking pretty good, Black Ferns. So, yeah.
2: Well done, eh? So they're off to Scotland now. Mm-hmm. They're touring Europe, which is cool. Good on the ladies. And now, thank you very much to the Black Ferns. You guys have done us justice. And you guys have represented Aotearoa on the big stage. Now let's move over to the All Blacks. Bye, crikey. The All Blacks going down to South Africa, 43-28. Remember, we're meant to go halvesies on this trophy. South
1: Didn't
2: Africa.
1: Didn't even get a chance to go halvesies.
2: You guys can have it all.
0: No, but they lost out. They lost out in the divorce, that's for sure.
2: Yeah, what? I know.
1: 63,000 people managed to watch us lose. We're supposed to be the greatest rugby team of all time.
2: You know what,
1: in America, Baltimore.
2: Well, we still are. But, you know, these losses, man, they're lessons for us now. You know, this is how bad it was for me. I ended up watching, like, some of the 95 highlights when General Omu was, like, just bumping off every player in the world,
1: it's
2: man.
1: It's the only time to recover, right?
2: I was like, yeah, what?
0: I love that. We're like, when your team loses, just go back to the highlights.
2: Bro, go back to the highlights, man.
1: Wait, no lie.
0: It was funny.
1: That's what I ended up doing after the Wars. Watch Stacey Jones cut it through the middle. Watch Manu bump a few off.
2: Damn.
1: Playing in those black and grey jerseys back then.
2: Now, you know, with our beloved Waz, you know, we love our boys, and we've seen what they did out there on Saturday night. But now we've got to go through the long and tough route.
1: Can we just have a bloody whinge about that bloody ref? Like, come on, there was worse fights with Gagai and Latrell Mitchell in the previous game than there was, what's-his-face, and they both got red-carded.
2: Well, Capewell, you know, because it wasn't his business, and he had to run from the other side. That's why he was sent out. But man, Aotearoa, honestly, you guys can feel a lot of pain. We love our Warriors. We love our All Blacks. We love everything about sports. But it wasn't our weekend, bro. Just as Kiwis, it wasn't our weekend. And you know what? I know that, you know, there are some people that are listening in and they don't support the Waz. So they're probably having a little laugh. We're hurting inside, and others are probably having a little whinge and laughing at the moment.
1: You know what? Maybe this is a lesson for us. Mm. Not a loss, it's a lesson for us. That, you know, we need to come back stronger. We want Dallin back. Lekker, get ready. Get that ankle ready. Because we're going to need you for this one. We're going to need you for this weekend. But we definitely had to take the hard route.
0: Oh, we did. Well, I mean, we didn't have to. We didn't have to, but we are. I also, you know, Kay and me were talking off air, and she was right. I got real quiet in that stadium for the last 10 minutes.
2: You guys were there. You
1: that
2: guys
1: lip
2: were there.
1: Was down on her toes.
0: I'm not even kidding you. I just got real quiet. I go to them. They was like, I'll be honest. I feel a bit bad, but I did suggest, do we go to Lily World? With like 3 minutes left to go, I'm like, do we just go up now? And they're like, no, you can't. And I'm like, yeah, okay, no, you are right. But what I will say is Andrew Webster, gosh, he is the man. Because for him to come out post-loss when he just knows that the fans are reeling, they're upset, they're angry, they're feeling all types of things.
1: Oh,
0: I'm sure the players
1: fronted.
0: Were too. He spoke perfectly in regards to what we need to do moving forward.
3: I don't think we can sulk for long. Like, there's another path for us, and it's not the direct path. It's going to be a different one. We've got to move on quick. We've got to take the lessons. We've got to get better. Still did a lot of good things tonight, and there's some moments that we lost there that was costly against a very fast team. We're in control of our own destiny, and it looks different.
0: That's right, Andrew.
1: We can't sulk
0: That's
1: for
0: right.
1: long.
0: No.
1: We've got to
0: no
1: move
0: sulking.
1: On.
2: Hey,
1: all right.
2: It's done and dusted now.
1: Okay.
2: That's behind us.
0: Yep.
2: Let's move forward.
1: No more sulking.
0: No more sulking.
1: Just please don't play the stupid other team song after a match, okay? That was insulting.
0: Okay, no more sulking. Here's Whitney. Oh, flavour.

0: the late, the great Whitney Houston right here on Flavor Breakfast. As we were saying, no more sulking about the weekend sports. We move on because that's sports, baby.
1: Yeah, it's done.
2: This Sunday, we run it back. Even though we're taking the hard route, we're going to make it. We're going to do it, whanau.
0: Keep the faith, keep the faith.
1: You can do it!
2: Something else is happening this Sunday.
0: Yeah, so this is quite cool. The NZ Breakers season is about to kick off. It's on Sunday, 20th of September. You can get your tickets through Ticketmaster right now. It's at Spark Arena. There's one thing that came out of a not very good weekend of sports, and that's that promo video for the BNZ Breakers. Do you guys see it?
2: You remember I told you that they brought in Izzy for the Breakers and they got him to voice
1: Israel Adesanya.
2: Yeah, to voice the new Breakers ad, because Breakers have come with a new identity, you know, a new team, it's showtime, you know, they're getting ready to really take on and bring the title to Aotearoa.
0: Whoever came up with getting him to voice it, bro, magic.
1: Goat.
0: Listen to this.
3: Making it in basketball, that's a long shot. And in New Zealand, it's a bit longer than most.
0: The whole thing gives you goosebumps.
2: It starts off, you know, with a whole ocean. You've got basketball hoop just standing there, you know, and it goes through the whole journey of New Zealand basketball. And just, honestly, he needs to really invest in this. He could be like the next Morgan Freeman.
1: He sounds like a young Morgan Freeman.
0: He could be.
1: Honestly, play it one more time. Straight up.
0: David Attenborough.
2: Ooh.
0: Okay, ready?
3: Making it in basketball, that's a long shot. And in New Zealand, it's a bit longer than most.
1: See, man, a young Morgan Freeman.
2: If there's anyone that you want in your corner ready to hype you up for your first game, especially because, you know, the Breakers are taking on the Hawks on the Sunday, like, it's Izzy. You want him in your ear. Like, you want to put him on that, that ad on in your AirPods just before you're about to walk out to your game or something like that.
1: He's number one hype man.
2: He'd be hype.
1: Bro, one, he's a vibe. Two, bro, the man, he's like dancing. You know, he'll definitely. Bro, his background.
2: He's a mean breaker.
1: Like, his background, he was like a

0: like a break dancer.
1: Yeah.
2: Oh,
1: that's why he could do the head spins.
0: I think
1: and
0: I
1: stuff
0: can
1: like
0: Whanganui.
1: That.
0: If my memory serves me correct, I think in Whanganui he was, his background was in breakdancing.
1: In Whanganui?
0: Yo.
1: Really?
0: Bro, hang on. Let me just do like a quick little fact check.
2: Because you know the thing is, people like Israel Adesanya, they're just good at everything, eh?
1: But they know. They know what it takes, you know? So they bring the pain. They bring the passion. They bring the motivation. So yeah.
2: Israel
1: good
2: Adesanya.
1: On you, BNZ Breakers.
2: He's the right guy for the job. Did you find out? Was he a...
0: Yeah, yeah. 100%. 13 years living in Whanganui. Whanganui!
1: Ooh.
0: And yeah, that's where he started, like, all his breakdancing. And from breakdancing, he transitioned to UFC champ.
2: I don't know how you make
1: kicking
2: that
1: kicking all the trees over there.
0: All the breakdancing. Messi heads. This could be you, heads.
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1: Yeah.
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0: 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Know why it's happening. Know where it's headed. And where it might end up. With the New Zealand Herald. 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
0: With Kaylee, Azura and Charlie.
16: 6:40 here on Flavour Breakfast. Happy Tuki o Te Reo Māori, Aki Aki Aki, Forever Language. Hey, we do have to remind you, hey, no more sulking about the Wires loss. We still are looking to give someone the ultimate fan experience.
17: Yes, whānau. You get to pick this prize. You get to make it. What would be your ultimate One New Zealand Warriors Wires experience? Could it be running through the tunnel? Could it be in that changing room?
18: Yeah, you decide. Listen, we've had people call in. They're like, you know what, man? I'm thinking outside the box. I don't care about running outside with the boys. I don't care about any of that. I'd rather be in the coaching staff box and, you know, pick their brains.
16: Yeah.
18: Look at how people lay out the uniform or the behind the scenes
17: sit
18: stuff.
17: Sit next to Webby in the box. Ooh.
16: Maybe you want to do the post-match speech like what Webster did.
19: I don't think we can sulk for long. Like, there's another path for us, and it's not the direct path. It's going to be a different one. We've got to move on quick. We've got to take the lessons. We've got to get better. Still did a lot of good things tonight, and there's some moments that we lost there that was costly against a very fast team. We're in control of our own destiny, and it looks different.
18: And that's the beauty.
17: We are in control of our own destiny. There you go. I love that.
16: So make sure you text Waz and what you'd like to do to 8200.
17: Hey, over the weekend in Australia, just across the ditch, 100,000 people packed into a stadium to see the first ever NFL match. Yeah. But there was some friendly advice for our Warriors at the same time.
1: I dedicate this record.
18: Make go on sense. Now. Brothers taking long
3: trips down south. We talk about the 49ers next.
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1: All around the world, and your girl gets this message that you ain't coming back. She's sitting back in a room, the lights is off, she's crying. And then my voice comes in, pow, in the middle of the night, and this is what I told her for you.

0: from Eddie's and Aradna. Make sure you vote for some Kiwi Tracks for our Flavour 500 countdown. Make sure we have some good sprinkled all the way through that Flavour 500. You can text vote to 8200 right now.
1: So over the weekend, it was huge. The NFL played their first ever historic match over in Melbourne to over 100,000 fans. Our San Francisco 49ers won 27-7 against the Los Angeles Rams. So it was a pretty good match. And of course, you know, the San Francisco 49ers, they know a little bit about the Super Bowl, playing big massive matches, yeah, like the grand finals.
0: Can I just say, I think it's so cool that it seems like Australasia, is that what we call it? Us down here in the Southern Hemisphere.
1: Yeah.
0: And America. What's up with us doing all these like sport link ups? Like, you've got to think about the All Blacks South Africa being played in
2: America. It's all about growing the game. That's
0: both
2: what it is.
0: Games,
2: you know,
0: eh?
2: Both games.
0: Yeah.
2: And obviously, America is an untapped market for rugby. I mean, right, rugby is huge over there, but for rugby league, you know, you had the Warriors go over to Las Vegas at the beginning of the year. That's all about, you know, growing the game.
1: It is. It's branching out. And, you know, it's nice because we know about, you know, NFL. We know about a bit about, you know, the 49ers, the Rams and all that kind of stuff. But do they know about us? Well, it turns out that the quarterback from San Francisco 49ers, Brock Purdy, had a little bit to offer some advice to our One New Zealand Warriors.
3: Brock, you're the king of the underdogs. There's a team in Australia about to play the finals, the Warriors. They've never won. What advice do you have for them? And do you think they can go all the way?
4: Yeah, same thing. I think, you know, you can definitely go all the way. It doesn't matter. I mean, you got to start somewhere. So I don't think you should buy into other people's opinions or criticisms. People are always going to have an opinion, but I think if you believe in yourself and you trust in your work ethic and the preparation that you've put in, yeah, you can go win. You can go do it all.
0: It's so media trained, bro. This fella doesn't
2: talk,
0: even know.
2: Brock.
0: Nah, he doesn't know who the Warriors are. He's so media trained. He literally just like gave it an answer, like, you can do it, make it all the way.
2: The athlete in him talking.
1: Yeah, that's an underdog. Mm. You believe in your work. You believe in your mahi. You believe in the stuff that you do on and off the field. You can do it.
2: I love it.
0: You can do it. Thanks, Brock. Between him and Andrew Webster, far out.
1: Well, you know,
0: going all the way.
1: He could come. He could come play for the Warriors though if he took off all the gear.
2: Nah, they wouldn't like it, eh?
1: They wouldn't like being tickled like
0: no
1: that.
0: Way. Nah. Imagine them in short shorts.
1: Imagine them being hit without the pads. Oh,
0: owie. Here's 660. Kia mau ki tu kai po right here on Flavour Old School Hip Hop and R&B.

0: bit to wiki o te reo Māori, it is kia mau ki tō ukai pō, ake ake ake, a forever language.
1: So cool that Machu 660 got to do the New Zealand National Anthem over in Baltimore over the weekend as well.
2: Yeah, the boys.
1: So good, so
2: smashing
1: good.
2: Smashing it.
1: But, you know, it's very cool when you get to see our language being just shared around the world and put on international stages.
0: Yeah.
1: You know?
0: I love it.
1: Ake, ake, ake. Language forever, man.
0: Hey, remember Jason Derulo tickets coming up just up after 8 a.m., but you should know, on a Monday, we like to debate.
2: I reckon this is a great... I like this one. Seriously, I think this is going to get people chatting, especially if you're a rugby league lover and you're a Warriors fan.
0: It's time to get some things off our chest, Flavor. Don't go anywhere.
3: Jason Derulo is on his way back to Aotearoa.
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0: Oh, yeah.
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18: Hansa Maria, good morning in this update. A coroner's warning young people not to let drunk mates sleep it off after a 20-year-old Otago Uni student died following a Dunedin party in 2023. The student became unconscious after heavy drinking.
19: The coroner says he inhaled vomit and died of asphyxia. Partygoers tried clearing his throat, attempted CPR and called an ambulance, but he couldn't be revived. The coroner says it's a tragic illustration of the dangers of binge drinking and people should call 111 when someone's unconscious after drinking.
18: Labor wants employers to keep paying into KiwiSaver even if workers pause or reduce their own contributions and lift the employer rate to 6% by 2032. Auckland City Rail Link faces its first real test this morning as commuters head to work.
20: This is what the CRL is really for, to help people get to school and work. And I spoke to a 76-year-old woman going to work on the train. She told me she just loves it.
18: And to Madrid.
21: For the eighth time in Formula One, Kimi Antonelli wins a Grand Prix. He wins the Spanish Grand Prix by 4.3 seconds.
22: Beautiful work, Kimi. Absolute masterpiece.
23: Good job, guys.
18: Meanwhile, Liam Lawson earned 8 points after finishing sixth for Red Bull. That's your newsfeed. 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
0: 7.01 right here on Flavour Breakfast. Morena for your Monday. Charlie, quick weather report, please.
2: Looking outside on window Flavour Fane. Ooh.
0: Ooh.
2: The sun is... I reckon the sun, like its foot is outside the bed. And we're going to have a great day today. I think the sun's, it's a bit of a slow start for a Monday because, you know, after all the weekend sports and whatnot, the sun's like, you know what, bro, nah, you guys ain't getting any of me early this morning. You guys are going to get a bit of me just now. But I will call it around, say, 8:45, the sun's going to be out in full effect.
1: Well, te wiki o te reo Māori whānau, so make sure you stick around because coming up, we have Miss Paige, he wai at the Māori, e wahine, who's going to get up and sing. Can I just... shout out to all those members out there.
2: Go.
1: Those members, there's NRL members, because in less than 5 hours you get a chance to buy your 8 tickets for this Sunday's match.
0: Oh, yeah.
1: At Eden Park. Our One New Zealand Warriors taking on the Knights. So in less than 5 hours, guys.
0: Lessons, no losses, baby. That's it.
26: I like that.
0: Gotta have
26: like
0: that, you know, that energy, okay?
2: That's the only hour we know.
0: Yeah.
2: Lessons.
0: And love.
2: Yeah. And late.
0: Why? You just thought of another L word, didn't you?
2: Yeah, true.
0: Perfect, Charlie, perfect.
2: But coming up next, man.
0: Love you. Hey, the great debate is next, and of course we had to make it topical about what is happening this weekend and where it's happening this weekend. Don't go anywhere. We need your opinions. Here's Arrested Development. I'll play
2: Tracker.

0: A recent development right here on Flavour Breakfast. You're with Kaylee Azura and Charlie, 7:05, and we do this every Monday.
1: Flavour Breakfast.
2: It's the Great Debate.
3: All right, Flavour whānau, welcome to the Great Debate. Now, this is for all you diehard rugby league fans, especially all you Warriors fans. Okay, now that we know the Warriors are playing the Knights over at Eden Park.
4: Mm-hmm.
3: Okay, we know that Eden Park is renowned for its hosting rugby matches. Now, the Great Debate, the question is, are you guys happy that the game is going to Eden Park, or would you guys prefer the Warriors playing the Knights at Go Media Stadium? Thoughts, feelings, let us know on 8200 or give us a call on 0800 for Flavour. What are your thoughts?
4: Can I just say, as much as I love the Warriors, as much as I love our home ground of Go Media, can I just put a spanner in the works and just say, if we go to the grand finals, we're not playing on home ground. We're lucky that we still get to have this game at least still here in Aotearoa. So whether it's played at Go Media or Eden Park, I reckon this is preparing us for Sydney.
5: I just want us to win so bad.
4: I don't care where it's been played. I just want us to win.
5: Oh my gosh! I'll be honest with my opinion on it. I think it's good at Eden Park. The reason I say that, and I so understand about it being played at, like, you know, at Go Media, I so get it. But in terms of like a fan experience and people being able to be there and filling out a stadium, I would dare say Eden Park will be pretty chocker.
4: Like hearing,
5: you'd hope so anyway.
4: Hearing the dolphin song, hearing the dolphin song being played in Go Media was like watching an affair go down. Honestly, I felt so insulted. So if it's going to be played at anywhere else, let it be played at Eden Park.
3: Okay.
5: Let us know, 8200. Are you happy to Eden Park, or would you have preferred Go Media? This is the Great Debate. Here is India Ari, right here on Flavour Old School Hip Hop and R&B.

0: India Ari, right here on Flavour Breakfast. It is 11 past 7 and we are talking about finals footy.
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3: All right, it's your Great Debate. We do this every Monday. Now, our Great Debate, we're keeping it topical. Okay, now, I've seen online there are people complaining as to why are we taking the great game of rugby league, the Warriors versus the Knights, over to Eden Park. Keep it at Go Media Stadium. Now, the Great Debate is, would you rather the game at Go Media Stadium, seeing that that's the home of the Warriors, or do we take it to Eden Park so everybody else could actually attend and get behind the boys?
0: Good morning, Rose.
4: Morena, whanau, how are we doing?
5: We are good, Kate Rose. Pai. Join in on the Great Debate. Go Media or Eden Park, what do you think?
4: Easy decision, Eden Park. The more numbers you have, the more Waz fans we have there to cheer the boys on.
5: I love that. Rose, Tama on 8200 said he's a Hardy fan, but he reckons embrace the wiki o te reo Māori and let the boys do a haka to set the tone.
4: Ooh. Yes, that's how we should. That's how they should open the game up. It'll send fear down the Knights' spines, and with 45,000 more Waz fans in the stadium, I think it'll just it'll erupt.
0: I like it. You're like we need the numbers, man. So just do it at Eden Park. I like that.
5: That gets me excited.
0: I know. What about you, Carl? Good morning.
6: Morena, Flavour Whanau.
3: Morena, Carl. So what are your thoughts?
6: Yeah. Look, we're better in numbers, you know, the more the merrier. So yeah, I reckon let's take it to Eden Park. Let's show them. And all it is, it's just a matter of faith, you know. If we have the faith, it doesn't matter where we play. We've just got to hold that mana. And if we have more mana and numbers, hey, you never know the outcome. And I reckon we'll do it big if we have more numbers.
3: 100%.
6: But on top of that, we're into NRL finals, and I reckon we need better halftime performances from our local Kiwi artists, just to keep the crowd all hyped and energised. And you know, I was at the game on Saturday to see, you know, little sponsors running, but to have some Kiwi artists play at halftime, I reckon the stadium will blow up.
5: Yeah, oh, come on, NRL. Come
3: we're
5: on,
3: not
5: NRL.
3: In this game, brother.
0: I agree. Like, you know, watching the mascots run, it's fun. It's fun, you know. But you're right, a performance would have been absolutely legit.
5: The NRL's got to approve that. So come on, NRL.
0: Come on, NRL.
5: Chuck three houses down on there, eh?
0: Yeah. And lastly, we've got Joanna on the line. Good morning.
7: Good morning.
3: What are your thoughts, Joanna? Go Media Stadium or Eden Park for this
7: Eden
3: game?
7: Eden Park, man, for sure. It has the space to hold everyone, all the fans.
3: Facts.
7: You know, why would we miss out on that chance?
3: Good call. I mean, I was watching the game on telly, and there was still a lot of blue seats. A lot of people missed out on tickets because it was sold out and obviously capacity. Yeah. So how many people can we fit in Eden Park? 50? 50,000?
7: Yeah, 50,000.
3: Damn.
5: Double the Warriors fans, eh?
3: Double whammy.
0: Oh, well, thank you, Joanna. Honestly, in looking at the texts for the Great Debate this morning, I'd say like 98% are going for it should be at Eden Park.
5: I like
0: this one. No one's going to miss out.
5: No matter where the Warriors play, as long as we're all supporting together, up the Waz all day.
3: Man, look, I know that we'll have to run this past the NRL because now they're taking over the games now. But just imagine 50,000 people in the crowd just doing a haka. Because I know, like, it's going to be hard to get the sanction of NRL, right? But who's to say the crowd can do a haka?
5: Well,
3: a mass haka.
5: You remember Tonga and Samoa at Eden Park with the Pacific Champs for NRL? Why not, man? Why not? Whanau, if you're going to be at Eden Park, if you manage to get tickets for this Sunday, let's do a big, massive haka before the boys come out. Let's set the tone
0: and put
5: the mana in the stadium.
0: Keep the faith, baby. Keep the faith. There's the Great Debate. Here's Nelly. Coming up next, let's talk about my sign.

0: Breakfast, you're with Kaylee, Azura and Charlie.
1: So, Flavour Funno, we ran it back for another weekend, Zoo and I. Been at the game, we were like, oi, we got to get back on the telly. We got to go big. So not only did we manage to go on and get on Sky Television, but we made it international, baby. We made it onto Fox TV. And you saw us, didn't you, Charlie?
2: I was watching it via Fox TV. Don't tell me how I got the link to this Twitch account. But I was watching it. So everything, you got to remember, everything was all Australian. The ads, everything, right? So I'm like, okay. Probably I wouldn't see you guys. Well, all of a sudden.
1: We had friends from Melbourne, from Brisbane, you know, listeners. You know, we worldwide, baby. And they noticed us. And they noticed us in particular because of Azura's sign. And this was inspired by one of the ladies in the office. Mm. And Zoe thought, you know what? Screw it. Let me just put myself out there. Mm-hmm. Put myself out on the line. And she put herself out there all the way to Australia.
0: Yeah, one side of my sign said, time to go fishing.
1: With James Fisher-Harris' face on there and a rod.
0: A rod and a dolphin. And the other side said, single, question mark. What you doing later?
1: With your handle at the bottom.
0: My Instagram name. I will say, I didn't...
2: Did you get much followers after
0: that? Actually I didn't. So... Obviously, they saw me and they're like, nah. I like a couple, not really. No success, let's put it that way.
1: Well, hold on. We say there was no success, but there were a lot of people taking photos from afar. I reckon they were saving that for later.
0: Well, the sign.
2: Nah, okay. Yeah. So I reckon this is what's happened, right? Like, everyone's just taking a moment to like, get over this whole loss, and then they're going to start sliding into your DMs.
0: Oh, so
2: remember, I was watching the game via Fox Television.
0: What did you think when you saw it?
2: When I saw it,
0: because I
2: like,
0: never told you the plan for the sign. I was about to do a different sign, and then Kate from out in the office, who works at Hodaki, was like, "Why would you not do something about being single?" And I was like, "Oh yeah."
2: Yeah, I mean, yeah, I seen it. So I was typical Elizabeth. But watching it on Fox Television was pretty cool because now people in Australia have now seen your sign. Now, it has come to my attention that there has been 33 Aboriginals that are keen.
0: What are you talking about?
1: 33 Aboriginals? How did you know they were Aboriginals? And how did you find this out?
2: Because Fox Television, with the account that I have, they do this whole survey on signs. And the survey reads that, and I'm not too good with numbers, but there's about 54% of people that were interested in Azura Lane's sign. Like, see,
0: how do you know that?
2: You need to go to Australia, bro.
0: How do you know that? Where are you getting these stats from?
2: No, that's the stats that's on Fox Television. So, and 33% of these people are Aboriginal.
0: Is this about signs in general or my
1: This is just about people that were watching Fox TV.
0: You are talking out of your ass right now, I know.
1: No, honestly, the lady who was actually commentating and doing the side of field commentation, she loved Azura's sign so much that she even took a photo of it. She was like, I need that for me. I was like, sis, you need to find you a moldy boy. Come to Aotearoa.
0: We run it all again this week. Hey, finals footy.
1: Look at us, Mum. We're going international. Let's try and get these signs on TV.
0: Oh, I love it. I love it. Here's Nelly Furtado. Don't forget to get your Flavour 500 votes in for the countdown. Text VOTE to 82000. Put yourself in the draw for $500.

0: Kaylee Azura and Charlie, man, we just got a text from Anne on 8200 going, whoa, Charlie, you're the weatherman and the stats guy too. Okay, okay, okay.
1: Yeah, man, talk to me. 33% of people that are interested in Azura Lane's sign, because your sign said, what did your sign read?
0: Single, what you doing later? Mm,
2: and they had her handle on underneath, catch her IG handle.
1: I reckon your handle needs to be bigger. And have like some type of thing, because you got to think about the people that are watching the game. Not everybody is you know, quite savvy around the whole thing. You need to put like a logo of your Instagram.
0: A logo. Oh, like a QR code.
1: Yeah, like a QR code.
2: It would probably take too long, you know, to try and for people to work out how to scan it and everything. One particular person did slide into the DMs. It was someone's dad.
1: Into your DM, your dad.
2: Mm. It was someone's dad.
1: Well, what did they say?
0: Someone's granddad, I think.
2: Quarter was shooting a shot.
1: I mean, you've put it out there, bro.
2: Unless it was a ghost page and he was just using a really, really older profile picture.
0: Nah, it wasn't. Damn. I said, keep waving that sign. You look good.
1: Oh, that's cute.
0: I thought.
1: That's like, a compliment. Like. Can I look at the face?
2: Yeah, you look
0: you
2: cute.
0: You don't know the person. Do you know Charlie literally does this all the time? If he goes to look at my, like, kids, he goes, I know this person. And
1: bro.
0: I'm like, No, you don't.
2: Is that the teacher at your school?
1: Mr. Snowski. Bro, he used to be my PE teacher at Ferguson Intermediate.
2: Of course.
0: Again, Charlie's talking out of his ass. Hey, remember, it is Te Wiki o Te Reo Māori, Aki Aki Aki, a forever language, and we're going to celebrate by, you know, picking a song that suits and is on theme for Take It Back. Don't go anywhere, Flavour.
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0: Charlie.
1: Morena, morena. It is 7:31. And it is Te Wiki o Te Reo Māori.
2: Yeah, ake, ake, ake, language forever, whānau. And so I want to encourage you to get out there and say āta marie to someone walking by. Put a smile on their face, āta marie meaning good morning.
3: Mm.
2: You know? You can also say wā kūrunga, up the wās, or fi tiki te wā.
3: Fi te i te wā.
2: Fi tiki te wā.
3: Fi te ki te
2: wā. Yeah, up the wās, you know, lifting the wās.
3: Mm, I like that.
2: No. Oh.
4: I saw you turn around and look out the window, Charlie. Are you wanting to do a weather report?
3: No. I'm just looking outside because you guys are waving at everybody. You guys are giving mana waves. So I got my back faced to the window, right, where people are walking past. So every time I see you guys giving somebody a mana wave, I'm just
4: left out.
3: Nosy. Yeah, I'm left out.
4: You're left out.
3: So I'm about to break my neck.
2: Just lift your arm up and just go like that every five seconds. Yeah. Like you're showing the flies.
3: Oh, bro, I'm still calling it. I reckon around 8:45 we're going to get the full sun out. Maybe in some parts of Tāmaki Makaurau the sun's already out. But because we've got our face back to the back of the sun's like, you know what, bro? Yeah. You guys, that flavour, you guys get me last. So I'm saying around 8:45 we're going to get the full sun out.
2: Well, hopefully we can bring the sunshine out with Take It Back. It is Te Wiki o Te Reo Māori themed, so we're going to throw some Reo Māori waiata in the mix today. But you guys can actually join us as well, 8200 on that text line, and let us know if you like them. Here's Mariah Carey.
3: Wow, this is a waiata, right? Tracker. Did I say that right?
4: Yeah. You're listening to Flavour.

0: close. We do this every single morning at the same damn time. It is.
1: Take it back.
0: Yes, each of us put a song forward to Ref Tev, a long-time listener, friend of the show, does this for free, and he selects which one's going to be played out in full, and today there is a bit of a theme.
2: Yeah, Te Wiki o Te Reo Māori, so it could be either a Māori artist, it could be a Reo Māori song. We just want to spread te ake, ake, ake, the language forever around Aotearoa, and, you know, keep putting some focus on Reo Māori music.
3: Yeah.
0: And we say good morning to that fella that's working for free, Ref Tev!
4: Ata Māori e whānau.
0: Why did you sound like my auntie just then?
3: Ah.
4: my voice changed, doesn't he?
3: Yeah, I love it, man. Hey, I had to Google up what take it back means in Māori, and I came up with a word. It's whakahokia mai.
2: Whakahokia mai.
3: Whakahokia mai, bro. Take it back. Māori edition, brother.
4: Yeah.
3: Okay, I want to kickstart off our whakahokia mai. I want to take you back to the year 1983. Bro, iconic Māori pop anthem, man, and we're keeping it Māori this morning. I'm going to just get on with it. No stories, bro. It's poor year. For some reason, bro, every time I hear the song, bro, I just want to do a pukana.
4: Yeah. Awesome, Charlie.
3: Oh, kia ora, bub. Kia ora, bub.
4: I like that song.
5: You two are cracking me up this morning,
3: bro. Bro, what's okay. up, man? Say it in a moment. Say it with the chest, man.
0: Okay.
3: Ake, ake.
2: Oh, my gosh.
0: Okay, I'm going to take you back to the 2007. This is Tiki Tāne, always on my mind, but this is when he recorded it for Waiata Anthem. So, ki toku ngākau nei koe. I'm hoping I said that right, man.

0: Wow. Yeah, Tiki Tony, he's an awesome artist as well.
1: Bro, is it me or is it me or have you changed your accent, bro?
0: No,
1: I like it. Keep it at that, man.
2: All right, Rev Tev, at the Wiki o Te Reo Māori, it's so awesome. Honestly, Way Out to Anthems is such a huge, huge anthem and an album series. We've had quite a few of them, but I want to take it back to 2019 when this song was actually rewritten in Te Reo Māori, and it's by Sons of Zion. You may know it as Drift Away, but in Reo Māori, Pō Te Reo Māori.

0: Wow. Oh, great. 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It's making it hard for me, too.
1: It's blowing you away.
2: Bro, don't get blown away, brother. We need you. We need you.
3: Well, Whanau, you can play along too. Patohimai, you can actually text on the text line 8200 if you like one of those songs. But Ref Tev, you got to pick one waiata and one waiata only. Which one are you picking this morning and why?
0: And today I'm choosing Charlie.
2: Oh, kia ora, brother. Yeah, the first
3: why
2: one
3: that
2: for...
3: song?
0: It's only because it brings back a lot of memories. Like Charlie said, you want to do a pukana, I wanted to do the haka.
2: Yeah, see, there you go.
3: We've got a jam at Eden Park this Sunday, eh?
0: Yes.
3: There we go.
0: Charlie's idea is great as well.
2: Mm-mm. Mass haka, man.
0: The whole crowd get into it and start doing the haka before they come out.
3: Bring the poi, bring the haka, bring the mana.
0: Bring the mana. Afterwards.
2: Afterwards, brother.
1: Here it is.
2: Jeez, winning your whakahokia mai for this morning. Take it back from the year 1983. Oh, yeah. Pākehā Māori Club.

0: Good breakfast, Kelly Azura and Charlie. It is Te Wiki o Te Reo Māori, Ake Ake Ake, a forever language is the theme for 2026.
1: Yeah, yeah, winning your whakahokia mai, take it back this morning, poi yeah.
2: How cool would it be though if that song came on at Eden Park this Sunday, everyone had poi, everyone was doing the pukana, the haka, you know, just really getting amongst it.
1: Just quickly, Kate, is there like a haka other than the kaumate that everyone could learn, which is quite simple but yet effective?
2: Ooh,
1: or is that just the kaumate?
2: I think the one that everybody knows around the nation, or at least I'm assuming that everyone knows, is tika tonu.
1: Mm.
2: So, but like kaumate is like probably the most iconic, you know, just New Zealand haka.
1: If
2: yeah,
1: we're
2: and
1: do a
2: everybody
1: one,
2: knows that. From,
1: kaumate will be like
0: I know,
1: the
0: but
1: one.
0: That's what the All Blacks do.
1: But still, right? We can still do it.
2: It's still mana enhancing. Yeah. It's a New Zealand haka.
0: Yeah.
2: Yeah. I mean, it's not like everyone knows the Warriors haka. Because that one was specifically for them that and they did that on their Reo Māori language.
1: But like I said, just imagine the boys running out of the tunnel, Eden Park. This is a do or die match. Bro, the whole crowd, 50,000 people, bro, doing the haka.
2: A mass haka.
1: A mass haka.
2: That would be huge. That would be huge.
0: I say, do it.
2: Let's bring it. Let's do it.
0: Why not, man?
2: Hey, if Tonga and Samoa can start chants and huns inside there, why can't we all do the haka?
1: Bro, we got to bring that mana. Bro, speaking of mana, bro, like, I got to bring the mana in my house. There's a bit of tension going on in my whare whānau.
2: Oh, no.
1: And I want to talk about this next man because this is not right. It's
2: Who's
1: not
2: sleeping
1: right.
2: on the couch again?
1: No worries, Kaylee.
0: His redhead kingpin.
2: And the FBI.

0: Kingpin, Rachel and Flavour Breakfast here with Kaylee Azura and Charlie. Don't forget we've got Jason Derulo tickets coming up at 8 a.m.
1: Bro, I need to instill the mana in me. Like, bro, there's some tension going on at my whare. And this came off the back of the weekend's game between the One New Zealand Warriors and the Dolphins. Now, here's the thing. We're all in the room watching the game, bro, because this was a massive game for old boys. And my whole family are behind the Warriors. Then, like, halfway through the game, right, there was a bit of a shift in the energy with the supporters. And I'm talking about my wife. She's seen Christian Wolf, who is also the coach of the Mate Matonga, the Tongan International Rugby League team. And then she goes to me, what's Christian Wolf doing at the game? I'm like, oh, bro, he's the coach of the Dolphins. She's like, no way. I'm like, yeah, he's a coach. And then she just went from supporting the Warriors to supporting the Dolphins. She switched up on me.
2: Zany!
1: I know.
2: A straight red card.
1: As soon as I said that he was the coach, Christian Wolf's the coach of the Dolphins, she was like, nah, I got to back the MMT. I'm sorry, Was.
2: What?
1: I got to back the MMT.
0: She's like, I'm a day one Dolphins fan.
1: Oh, and it didn't help too. Look guys,
2: that's
1: I know.
2: 10 in the bin.
1: And it doesn't help either, like, because the Dolphins was wearing, like, almost a MMT cut, uh-huh. Like, you know, with the V-neck, white strip, you know. Yeah. So it looked like it was Tonga. And then you had some, you know, Isaiah Katoa, who plays for the Tonga, for the Mate Matonga. So all of a sudden, it just went from up the wasa, yeah, Dolphins! Me and the kids were looking at her like, bro, you need to leave this room immediately. You cannot do that.
0: That is 10 in the bin.
1: And you know what even makes me more angrier and what pisses me off here is that as soon as the game finished, you know, at the end of every game they'll post up the full-time score and all this. No. She shares it on her story like she was like a day one fan.
0: No, you're lying.
1: Right, no, I can't even make this up. Look, I'm going to show you right now. This is what I mean. This is a red card penalty. Don't ever watch rugby league. Look at that. Look at that, Israeli.
0: She's winding you up.
1: Look at that.
0: My God.
1: Check my story out on Instagram at Charlie Bomber.
2: Sharing Christian Wolf's photo too.
1: What the hell is this, man? Like, honestly, this is what I'm talking about.
0: Charlie, someone reckons an 8200. Nah, she's just got a little crush on Christian Wolf.
1: Wow.
0: Why have you ever thought of that? Why should she be sharing another man's photo?
1: No.
0: Like, day one, once she sees.
1: But to be fair, she is like a hardcore MMT fan. But like, you know.
0: But that's not. Dolphins isn't MMT.
1: The coaches.
0: It doesn't matter.
3: There's a couple of players that play in Dolphins.
1: Well, but you try explaining that to my wife. You try explaining that to her. Like, it's just one of those uphill battles, bro. This is what I'm talking about. I need that mana.
3: Awkward.
0: I reckon she's just winding you up.
3: Hey, wait for her to go and buy the Dolphins jersey then.
0: Oh, nah.
1: Bro, that'll be it, man. I'm kicking you out of the house.
0: That's salt in the wound, eh?
1: Yeah.
2: 10 in the bin. 10 in the bin.
0: Well, everyone was in the bloody bin in the game. Yeah. May as well.
1: Playing up, man.
3: So where's Christian staying?
1: Christian.

0: Flavor Breakfast. Hey, Mr. DJ. You're with Kaylee Azura and Charlie. Charlie, quick weather report, please.
1: Oh, looking outside a window, Flavor Whānau. Ooh. There was a bit of grey clouds that was just overshadowing our sun. But now the sun has, like, punched through and is like, get out of my way.
0: No,
1: about to stand.
0: Were what? You saying off here that, the sun took ages to get up because he's angry that your wife is a day one Dolphins fan now?
1: And that as well. The sun's going through a lot at the moment. So let's just let the sun go through its troubles at the moment. I did say that about 8:45, ladies and gentlemen, we're going to get the sun out nice and it's going to be out and it's going to be happy. It's going to be smiling. So if you're thinking about putting your washing out, I say this all the time, eh? Put your washing out because the sun's going to dry it up for us.
2: Sun's going to be in that line there. If you remember, the tickets go on sale in 4 hours. For Eden Park this Jeez. Coming Sunday. So that's why the sun's like, you know what, let me just peekaboo, look at that wait time. Okay, 4 hours.
0: Look, something you don't have to wait for is Jason Derulo tickets. We've got them coming up at 10 past 8, Flavor.
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7: Atamaria, good morning in this update. A coroner has called it a grim example of our youth drinking culture after an Otago Uni first-year student died following a heavy night of drinking in 2023. The student choked on vomit while unconscious at a party.
8: Partygoers cleared the student's throat, started CPR and called an ambulance, but he couldn't be revived. Associate Coroner Emma Van Son says it's senseless and tragic and illustrates the dangers of binge drinking. She says the first instinct is often to let a passed out friend sleep it off, but that's when things can go from bad to worse and people should call 111.
7: Auckland's new City Rail Link faces its first real rush hour test this morning as commuters make their way to work. Acting Director of Public Transport, Richard Harrison.
9: People are going to be trying lots of new routes, learning new ways that they can commute in and out of the city. Aucklanders are keen to come out and have a look at their new train network, so be ready to wait.
7: Coming in from West Auckland this morning is passenger Pina.
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12: Morning, morning, or morning, I should say.
11: Morning,
12: Yes, it is Tokyo Te Reo Māori, Ake Ake Ake, a forever language. But we did promise Jason Derulo tickets right here, right now. And all you got to do is tell us which song this is. Because what does Jason Derulo do iconically at the start of songs?
11: Jason Derulo.
12: Yeah.
13: That's a signature.
14: So he used to do that to make sure that people knew his name when he was up and coming. He doesn't do it anymore, but it had become so iconic that he had to put it in the beginning of every single song just so you'd know whose song it was.
12: So which song is the start of this? If you can correctly identify it, call through 0800 4FLAVOR. That's 0800 435 282, and you will get a double pass to go to Jason Derulo.
11: Jason Derulo.
12: That's all you get.
11: Is that all they're getting?
12: That's all you get. If you think you know which song it is, call 0800 4FLAVOR.
14: Why am I 0800 435 282 if you can tell us the name of that Jason Derulo song?
13: Bro, 5 extra points if you could do it in Māori too.

0: Breakfast here with Kelly Azura and Charlie. It's 7 past 8 and we're giving away tickets to Jason Derulo only if you can correctly identify what song this is.
1: Jason Derulo. Ooh. A double pass, Spark Arena, September 27th. You could be singing that song with Jason Derulo.
0: Good morning, Annie.
2: Hello.
0: Hello, where are you calling from today?
2: Whangarei.
3: Oh, naughty enough. All right, man, so take your guess. What is the song that we have played for Jason Derulo?
2: In My Head.
0: You would be correct!
1: Annie, congratulations. You've just won a double pass to see Jason Derulo on the 27th of September.
2: Thank you so much.
0: You're welcome. Hey, can you do your best, Jason Derulo?
2: Pardon?
0: Can you do your best, Jason Derulo?
2: Jason Derulo!
0: Yeah! Love it, love it. Hey, there's going to be more tickets for you to win tomorrow, Flavor. How well do you know your Jason Derulo? I can't help but do it, eh?
1: Text Jason to 8200 if you want some more details about his up-and-coming concert, The Last Dance World Tour.
0: But coming up next for Te Wiki o Te Reo Māori, we are being joined by Paige, an incredible artist here in Aotearoa.

0: flavour old school hip hop and R&B. We are very lucky for Tūiki o Te Reo Māori to have none other than Paige in the studio with us. Good morning.
1: Yeah.
2: Arthur Māori, yeah. And how exciting for you to have dropped a brand new single. Because, I mean, we were talking to you, I guess, a few months back, and you were excited to say these things are coming up, and now we can finally put it out there into the universe.
3: Yeah, they're out there. I'm stoked.
0: I mean, you know, you were very like secret squirrel last time. I'm like, can you tell us anything? You're like, it's going to be good. and I'm like, girl, don't tease us like that. But now it is out, Hypocrite. You can go and listen to it anywhere that you want to listen to music.
2: Who are you calling out? Who's the hypocrite?
3: Myself.
2: Like, literally.
3: Damn it. Yeah. Sometimes you got to take responsibility. I just think that sometimes it's quite playful and fun to admit where you kind of are a bit like of a crappy person.
0: I know what you mean. I know what you mean.
3: Yeah.
0: I do it every Sunday.
3: Oh, hey.
4: But you know the cool thing about like writing a song about yourself being a hypocrite. Like when you listen to that song, like others could probably relate to it too.
3: Yeah, and I also feel like it's kind of an interesting kind of vulnerability, because I feel like as an artist I've kind of prided myself in being a vulnerable person, but I feel like this kind of vulnerability is quite interesting because it can be quite fun. And also, everybody is a hypocrite or has been.
4: 100%.
3: And everyone is a liar or has been a liar. And no one wants to admit that.
0: I do want to know, Paige, have you got any like gigs or lineups sort of starting to come out for summer? Do you see yourself being on the stage often, or are you just going to make music?
3: I will be doing some summer shows. I haven't done summer shows in like maybe 6 years.
0: Wow.
3: So I'm really looking forward to it. So that'd be good. And I'm doing a show on Wednesday, actually.
4: Oh, let's go, baby.
3: Opening for Infinity Song at Tuning Fork.
2: Yo.
0: Yeah. Exciting.
2: It is Tūiki o Te Reo Māori. And I want to ask you, what does this week and the whole theme of it, as in Language Forever, Ake Ake Ake, mean to you as an artist who's been able to put music out in Te Reo Māori and, you know, and navigate that?
3: Yeah, it's funny, eh? I think, like, every year it starts to impact me a little bit more and more.
0: Yeah.
3: And I think because you start to realise the importance of it. I remember, like, as a kid, I'd kind of just be like, oh, yeah, you know. But now, I don't know, man. I think this year I feel way more inspired than previous years, maybe because I've seen Jordan with a Y and Mohi doing their Tūiki o Te Reo Māori in London, which is really cool. And it makes me excited for the future of our language, you know. Yeah.
2: Can we expect to hear some more Te Reo Māori music from you?
3: Yeah.
4: Yeah. Let's go.
3: Yeah.
2: I love it.
3: Yeah, I'm super keen, eh? And it's really interesting because my music does so well in Korea. Performing songs in Te Reo Māori in Korea, they know the words.
4: That's crazy.
3: Which is really insane.
4: I mean, that just goes to testify that music is a universal language.
3: Yeah. 100%. Yeah. And I just want to hear it. I want people to know the beauty of our language because it's such a special.
2: I love waves.
4: Yes, ma'am.
3: Yeah.
2: I love waves in Māori. It's one of my faves.
0: And we see that you've got the Get page, so we know that you are going to bless the microphone. What song are you going to do?
3: Well, I was going to do a different one, but I'll do Taiani Fa, I'll do Waves.
2: Really?
0: Yeah.
2: Yes,
4: of course. Bless it.
3: Yeah. Hey.
5: Kia ora, ko Paige, toku ingoa. This is my song, Taiani Fa / Waves.

0: She said she was locking in. Oh.
1: You wasn't joking, man.
0: Done. Done.
2: I was focusing.
0: Oh, yeah, I don't, oh, man. That is and still is one of my favourite songs on the Waiata Anthems album.
2: Oh, thanks. What's your second favourite?
0: Poteriana.
2: What's that? Who's that one by?
0: Sons.
2: Oh, yeah, nice.
3: Look, thank you so much, Paige. Everyone, go and listen to Hypocrite right now. Thank you so much, and happy Tūiki o te reo Māori.
2: Thank you, guys. Thanks so much.
3: More incredible performances like that coming up all week, whanau. But here's some more homegrown music. It's David Dulles, Take a Picture, right here on Flavour.

0: Joe Flavor Breakfast. You are Kelly Azura and Shali. Hey, we want to see more artists from here in Aotearoa featuring in our Flavor 500 Old School Countdown. 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
1: Bam!
2: Savage Swing was the highest to make the countdown at 82.
0: Hey!
2: Yeah, that was the highest Kiwi song. I really want Not Many from Scribe the Remix. That made 116 last year at the Flavor 500.
0: That really surprises me, that 82. We need to do better.
2: There were so many other old school hip hop and R&B songs in there. You had the likes of Mariah, a lot of Tupac make it into the top 20. Blackstreet, number 5 was Dear Mama, Tupac. Biggie came in at number 4. And then, of course, Lauryn Hill at number 3.
0: It's a banger, though.
2: I know Hads from Drive made a huge statement. He was like, oh, man, I don't want to see California Love coming at number 1. But last year it came in at number 2.
1: And then our number 1 track, man, we all know this one. It's probably one of the best or the most popular sing-along songs. At the end of the night, you know, picture 2:56 a.m. at the club. And then the DJ goes, guys, this is the last song for the night. Hope you guys enjoyed your night, man. And if you are looking around for some potential, maybe this song might help you.
0: And it was Can We Talk? Do you know what I have to say? Because, you know, you haven't been to a club in a long time, Charlie, eh?
1: Yeah.
0: Yeah. They don't do that no more. Like, there's no one there that's like, all right, this is going to be the last song.
1: Oh, that sucks, bro.
2: Really?
0: No, not at all.
2: Oh, they always used to put on the mic, hey, last call at
1: the
2: bar.
1: Yeah, last call at the bar.
2: Last song.
0: Even saying last call at the bar.
2: Yeah.
0: No, they don't even do that. It's like when you go to certain festivals and you just go line up for a drink and they go, oh, no more. And you're like, oh, okay.
1: Yes, sweet. Yeah, man, they're rude now.
2: It was either that, you knew that they were going to play that, they played a really nice slow song, like that one there. And then they turn the lights on and you're like, whoa!
1: Yeah, you're right, man. See,
0: that's what you look like. Whoa! Yeah, whoa!
1: Because we're old school hip hop and R&B. God, I think it's just right that we sort of like, you know, stay on par with back in the days. Because you think about it, right? The whole night, let's just picture you and I, right? We're at a club. No. I know it's probably. Who am I going to picture? You're here right in front of me, right? I had my eyes set on you throughout the whole night.
0: Lights
1: but then, you know,
0: off.
1: I just don't know or don't have the courage to come over and make my move. But then the last song of the night, it's a slow song. It could be a Tevin Campbell, Can We Talk? The song speaks to you.
0: That's
1: the song
0: crazy
1: is telling
0: to me.
1: You, make your move. And then the lights turn on
2: no,
1: you.
2: No,
1: like,
2: no,
1: ooh.
2: No. It's when the DJ right. drops, come and talk to me.
1: Ooh.
2: But Jodeci oh. really wanna talk
1: yeah.
2: to you.
1: Or the DJ could probably drop a UB40. You look better in the dark.
2: Turn on the lights on,
1: See, when the boys used to say,
0: they just turn the lights on these days. Like, you'll get no yeah. warning, nothing, bro. It'll just
2: Damn.
0: Be like, the lights will go on and you just walk out.
2: They did do Scandalous. I was like, oh, that's it. I'm leaving. I don't want to see who I was dancing with.
1: Yeah, true.
2: I'm out. Last song, ladies are
1: going to
2: go funny
1: mystery.
2: Fucking.
1: Stay a mystery.
0: Even really dance these days. Like, a lot of the bars I go to, you just go there and talk.
1: Oh. Yeah, see, that sucks.
2: Well, look, we want you guys dancing. We want you dancing to the Flavor 500. That's right. Massive countdown. And there is a chance for you to get your hands on some cash money. $500 if you get your votes in.
0: Just text VOTE to 8200 right now and click the link and that'll do it for you.
2: Yeah. What's Easy your turn the lights on song? What's your last call song?
1: No comment.
0: Yeah, actually, let us know. 8200. I'm genuinely curious.
3: Strumming my pain with his finger.
0: Oh, flavor.

0: 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We're talking about the Flavour 500 Old School Countdown. 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It also puts you in the draw for $500.
1: I'm gobsmacked that, you know, they're not doing this no more in the clubs. Right, Kaylee?

0: Guys, thank you very much for coming to Loaded Hog tonight. This will be our last song. We're going to be back here, same time, same place, man. See you guys next week, Thursday. And then they play this song to slow things down. Oh.
1: Now, this song was actually number one last year in the Flavor 500. Number one. But what would be that last call song for you, Flavor Whanau?
2: There's been some good ones. I'll start off with my one first. This, if nowadays they did this, which I think that they should, you know, the DJ coming on.
0: Bring it back, man.
2: Final
0: call. Bring it back.
2: I would like to hear Girls Need Love, Summer Walker Drake.
1: Oh. I need some
2: love. Because girls need love too.
1: I remember hitting up Carlton Bar, and this one here we used to play for the last call.
0: Ooh, Kaiba Passe.
1: It was Devon. I want to kiss you.
0: See, man, honestly, let's be honest. Because of the songs.
1: When you fail to talk, music speaks.
0: That's what I'm talking about, bro.
2: That makes you want to kiss someone, the way.
1: Did lots of kissing.
0: the song will help you out, man. The song will help you out. Honestly, it'll help out.
2: Oh, so it's
0: got to
2: be like an assist, eh? Like the song.
0: Right, that's
2: final
0: it.
2: Final call song has
0: the
2: to be an
0: song
2: assist.
0: The song is the ultimate assist. Mm.
2: So we asked you 8200 final call songs. This one came through. Courtesy Freak in You.
3: I beg your pardon?
1: No, it's when they get to the bridge.
4: Every freaking night, every freaking day.
0: Bro, honestly, okay, going back to this whole scene back in the days.
2: Paint
1: the picture.
0: Hear me out, man. Hear me out, okay. You and your partner could be having the meanest doms, like, you know, in the club.
2: What is a doms?
0: Like, you know, domestics. Oh, like, you know.
2: That's a crazy word. That's a crazy word.
0: Like, you guys could be going back and forth over something, this and that.
1: I saw you talking to that girl.
0: Exactly, exactly. But then, when that final song comes on, it changes the mood. You know, you're just having an argument just 2 minutes ago, and then 2 minutes later, you're slow dancing to a song.
5: It's 7 o'clock on the dot. I'm in my drop top.
0: Who's in the streets? You know, tears are flowing down the eyes, and you're still dancing, man, real because the music hits.
1: Oh, no. Slow. What about Next by Too Close?
2: No, ooh. Too Close by Next.
1: I was getting caught up in the sauce.
0: See, this is what I'm talking about, man.
1: Oh, the memories. Bring it back.
2: Well, I want to know, Charlie, because, you know, we were talking off here, oh, you know, what would your last cool song be? Why did you pick this one, Charlie?
0: Like I said, bro, you could be going through a lot of things when you're at the club.
1: Yeah.
0: Reason number one is you got to ask yourself, what am I doing in the clubs? Like, you know, am I out there looking for potential? Am I out there just have a good time? But then, you know, at 2:54 a.m., you know the night is coming to an end. And then the DJ has to play this song. And the reason why the DJ will play this song is so, you know, a good night. All good things must come to an end. And when
1: why
0: the good night
1: lying,
0: comes to an
1: man?
0: End.
1: That's when you go home alone. That's the song that he
2: played. End of the road, baby.
0: It's just you and the taxi driver, man.
1: The lights came on and it turned into
2: holding your own hands.
0: Exactly.
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5: This is Flavour Breakfast with Kaylee, Azura and Charlie. 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
6: Morning, morning, it is 8:39. Hey, we do actually have a double pass for you to go and see Resident Evil, the movie. Yes, I just watched the trailer earlier. I'm not going to lie, I'm a bit of a scaredy cat. I had to watch it with the mute off.
7: Now, honestly, it's one of those movies. It's been around for a bit, but it's one of those movies that's like a real action thriller, and you're definitely going to get a fright. It's got blood, guts, and glory in it and everything, and it's action-filled. It's not a horror film.
6: I'm a wimp, hey?
8: Yeah.
6: Oh, really?
7: I'm not good at horror films, but this one here with action and stuff like that, I'm like, yeah! Shoot him! Throw him up.
6: It's out in cinemas September 17th. If you want it, just text movie to 8200. Just nice and easy this morning, eh?
8: Yeah, hard out. It's a Monday, bro. We don't want to make things too technical.
6: Especially after the weekend.
8: Bro, hard. Hard out.
6: Especially after the weekend. Lessons, no losses.
7: Thanks.
6: We're gonna talk to the coach next.
7: Moving on, man.
6: Hear from the coach next. Here's Soul to Soul.

0: this weekend, and yeah, not we're not feeling like the best, but as Andrew Webster said, you know, on to the next.
1: I don't think we can stop for long. Like, there's another path for us, and it's not the direct path. It's going to be a different one. We've got to move on quick. We've got to take the lessons. We've got to get better. Still did a lot of good things tonight, and there's some moments that we lost there that was costly against a very fast team. We're in control of our own destiny, and it looks different.
2: 100. We've still got a shot, whanau. We're not. Don't count us out yet. And you know what? For the boys, for the team themselves, let's lift their mana, you know, going into this match. They're already going to be feeling as nervous as it is anyway. So, you know what? Keep it moving. Focus.
3: Keep it going, man. Hey, look, we have a task ahead of us this weekend. That's against the Knights at Mount Eden Stadium. And we did say, bro, just imagine 50,000 people breaking out a mass haka.
2: Ooh, imagine that setting the tone for Eden Park.
3: You know, just imagine having like 5 people per like stand. Like, you know, guys that are hearty or girls that are hearty at sparking it up. Bro, like, you know, and they all just have walkie-talkies on the count of 3, 3,
2: walkie-talkies.
3: 2, 1, and then they all just break it up. Oh, it'll get everybody on.
2: I think everyone's just going to jump on board anyway. But you know what? Let's lift the money. Anyone with a membership out there? Because I know your guys' tickets go on sale real soon. You know, you could spare like your 8 tickets this way.
3: Wait, hang on. So is this another membership get first dibs at it, right?
2: Yeah. Midday memberships, first and first serve, and then tomorrow GA tickets go on sale.
3: Nah, no worries, man.
2: 8 tickets per another
4: person.
3: No worries, man. You're gonna be able to watch the game. You'll be able to get out there, man. This is another 25,000 people added, you know, to the game. 25,000 people were there on the weekend. So just imagine Eden Park having another extra 25,000 seats.
2: I think there was only, what, 40 of them were Dolphin fans.
3: Bro, but they were hearty, man.
4: Yeah, see? They were. I'll say that.
3: They bought that mana.
2: Oh, hey, so look. Dope. Let's lift the mana, man. Waz all day.
3: Sorry, Eden Park, not Mount Eden Stadium.
4: It's a Monday.

0: Good song, eh, for the end of the night. Ooh. For the club to play.
1: Yeah, last call.
0: Last call songs.
2: That is a good song. See, and not only that, man, we need to bring back those last call songs and just the way people back in the days in the 90s used to sing their songs. Like, listen to Keith Sweat. The man's actually going, I wanna you gotta have to have that little
1: AI can't do that. See?
0: Stop it.
1: AI songs can't do that.
2: Yeah, that's what I'm saying, man. Bring it back, man. Oh, you gotta bring back the moans, bring back everything.
0: No.
1: If you want to bring those songs back, I don't know about the moans, but if you want to bring some of those good songs back, text.
2: Bring it back.
1: Gosh. Text in for our Flavor 500 countdown. There's $500 up for grabs. Oh my gosh.
2: I want to hear it.
0: Let people know what's coming up next in your
1: text vote to 8005.
2: You already know it's DJ O9. DJ O9's back in the building, ladies and gentlemen. 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Yeah.
0: Right here on
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4: Alright, you should know by now that this is where DJ 09 enters the building. Yes, nothing says, Monday like being able to sit back, relax and enjoy music for 30 straight minutes.
5: We call this the kick-ons, right? 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
6: 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DJ 09 up on the spot. Let's go.

0: how you do it here on Flavour Breakfast on a Monday. Hey, remember, us and GWM are back in the One New Zealand Warriors all season long. 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
0: I know. I can't say much here. Just know it's juicy, it's scandalous.
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1: Court is in order.

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0: Flavor Breakfast. You've been listening to Kelly Azura and Chelly. That's it for a Monday.
1: Yeah.
0: For Monday.
1: Yeah. Te wiko te reo Māori whānau. Go order a coffee in Māori. Go and say ata marie. Good morning. Or ahi ahi marie. Afternoon. After lunch, you know. Just go and say hello to someone in Māori.
2: I mean, look, to finish our day off, like, did I ever tell you guys I was in a Māori class back in intermediate?
1: Yes. Yes.
2: I told you guys that story, eh? But I think that's where I fell in love with playing a guitar, you know, the Māori strum. Bro, we all know this. That's an iconic. If you know, you know, man. The moment somebody breaks out a guitar in a garage party, I could guarantee you they are doing the Māori strum.
0: Would you be disappointed if you went to a garage party and didn't hear like
2: yes. I'm leaving. if they take it out and they start picking, I'm like, you know what, bro? I'm not meant to be here.
1: You couldn't even call it a garage party if you didn't have a gat in there.
2: Straight up.
1: Honestly, it doesn't even have to be a Māori household. Like, some Cook Island players, man, they're awesome on that gat. Tongan Assam was a soa. He's mean on the gat.
2: That's what I'm saying. It's like the universal strum. You know what? My neighbours, right? Bro, they've had like a party since Friday night, man.
0: Uh-oh.
2: And
1: damn.
2: Yeah. And the reason why I know this is because I was going to get my bins up. Remember we went away for Ames games. And then my neighbour, the other neighbour who's the Indian, goes, bro, they've been going since Friday. I'm like, far up.
1: Did they fill up your bin?
2: But no, here's the cool thing. They're taking it old school, right? They're quite they're thoughtful of the remaining of the neighbours. So they're not playing sounds like on speakers. It's guitar.
1: So they're taking
2: it old school, and I love the singing. So I'm not even complaining about the noise, man.
1: Singing,
2: play
1: you
2: on.
1: To sleep, man.
2: Play on, bro.
0: You know what's kind of crazy, and like I'm not like promoting drinking or anything, but sometimes like it's got a nice sound to the voice. When it's like the early hours of the morning and people are singing, it's got that like little husky.
2: Yeah.
1: Oh, I don't know.
2: But tell me why I'm like in bed like singing along to some of the tunes. Like, man,
0: red wine.
2: You hear it every time. You know, it's like right, these guys are repeating the songs.
0: They only got five songs.
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1: It's because they're the only five chords they know. Three chord songs.
0: Yeah. Oh, look. 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So watch songs should be where you decide. 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But we will see you guys tomorrow.
1: Hey, up, Paul.
2: See ya.
0: Goodbye.
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3: Kia ora e te whānau, ata Maria, and welcome on into your Workday Mixtape. You are locked on with Sarah this morning. It's just gone 10 a.m. on Monday, the 14th of September. I hope you had a lovely weekend, whatever you got up to. If you're watching sport all weekend, yeah, probably rolling into Mahi this morning a little bit flat. It was a pretty average sporting weekend. I think it was basically only our Black Ferns that carried the whole weekend with one win. So that's a bit of a shame. We still stay alive, though, the Waz. They're keeping it alive this weekend. And very controversially, it is confirmed that they're playing at Eden Park. But some more about that coming up throughout the show. But either way, I hope you had a 10 out of 10 weekend. We are, a couple weeks down in spring, and it's kind of felt like it. The last weekend's felt so nice and summery, you know, it's got that little vibe. We're almost at the point of maybe wearing like a jandal or at least a closed-ish sandal to work. But we have kicked off votes for the Flavour 500. So exciting. I love the Flavour 500. Will Tevin Campbell come back and take, you know, another win? Tevin Campbell, Can We Talk, won the Flavour 500 last year. Let's see how it goes. Some more details coming up throughout the show. Let's kick off your Monday. It's Flavour.

0: Savage Akon, it's Flavors Old School Hip Hop and R&B. You're cruising with Sarah this morning. Outside of a loss on Saturday night at Go Media Stadium, what a vibe. All of you coming up to our Flavor Breakfast team and Hads, they were parked up taking photos and it was such a vibe. Everyone looked so good as well. Energy was up. So anyone that did take a photo with the team and chucked it up on your IG stories, you got in the draw to win a membership for next year, which is so exciting. Foxy Brown, Get Me Home in this track right here, Music Soul Child, B-U-D-D-Y, coming up in the playlist. Plus, the Flavor 500 voting has officially opened. I got some details on how you could be ranking your top tunes and what could be taking out the top spot in our Flavor 500 2026.
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The Flavors Old School. It's Ken Jones. Don't mind here on your weekday mixtape. Sarah hanging out with you this morning. And we have officially kicked off the Flavor 500 Old School Countdown. Our votes are officially open. We want to know your top five songs. Old school hip hop, R&B, reggae. And we're going to be counting them down. 500 all the way to number one. A reminder, what was the number one song in 2025? Stephen Campbell, Can We Talk? Not going to lie, top tier moment was when we're all in the studio and California Love by Tupac had played and we were all like, oh, what's going to be number one? And then this dropped and it was a huge, huge vibe. I love that song. So what is going to take out the number one spot in this year's Flavor 500? We need you to vote and help us decide. So text VOTE to 8200 and I will send you back the link. You can vote for up to five songs. So maybe your choice will be Tevin Campbell, Can We Talk? Maybe it'll be California Love, Tupac, which has won the Flavor 500 a couple times.

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1: 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You just can't do this. 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

Shefu, it's Misty Frequencies on your weekday mixtape, just about 11 o'clock this morning. SZA, Kendrick Lamar on the way. And we haven't heard much from Kendrick Lamar. He's been a wee bit quiet lately, but he does feature in Jhené Aiko. She just dropped a new album, and one of her tracks where Kendrick Lamar is featured, currently at number one on the charts. Pretty good tune as well. Go check it out. But he's coming up in the playlist just before 11. Come on.

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2: What's up, Hano? Sarah hanging out with you this morning. Happy Monday. It's just clocked 11 a.m. One more hour until DJ 09 is joining us for your midday mix. Always such a vibe, especially to kick off your week. But that is at 12, so not too far away. Coming up before then, though, we are giving away a fan experience with the One New Zealand Warriors. As you know, we are the official radio station of the Waz, so we get to do very exciting things. And this is basically making your dreams come true. You get to design your own fan experience with the One New Zealand Warriors. Some more details about that and exactly how you can win up inside the next 10 minutes. Coming up as well, I know it's been a wee bit of a hot debate lately, is around the use of AI in movies. But there is a potential use of AI that is maybe getting a pass from some people, especially those that love the Fast and Furious franchise. I'll get into that up inside the next 30. Don't forget, this guy is coming to Aotearoa this month, just a couple weeks away until Jason Derulo's here. Can't wait. Here he is. It's Flavor.

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0: It's Flavors Old School. Sarah hanging out with you this morning, and we are the official radio station of the One New Zealand Warriors. If you didn't know it, well, where have you been? It's all we talk about. We are proud to get behind the One New Zealand Warriors, and we have been for the last 20 years. So this year, we're giving you the chance to win the ultimate fan experience with the One New Zealand Warriors. You're probably wondering, what is that fan experience? Well, that is the fun part. You get to design it. So we are asking you, what is your dream fan experience with the Waz? I've seen a whole bunch of texts come through. In fact, I'm absolutely loving reading all of your ideas and your requests, because I can just tell you guys are like diehard Warriors fans. Because some of them are like, I just want to like be in the changing rooms with the guys when they do the chant. There was one where someone said, I'd be more than happy to do the laundry for the guys and wash their kit at the end of the game just to be there. So I'm loving it. You can just tell you guys are true Waz fans. All you need to do is text Waz followed by your ultimate fan experience to 8200. So maybe your idea is that you just want to be in the changing sheds for the chant. Just text Waz followed by my dream fan experience is ... So go do that right now. We're going to be drawing a winner for that very, very soon. It is going to be a once-in-a-lifetime opportunity for someone, and I actually can't wait to find out who and what it will be. And that is Waz, followed by your dream fan experience to 8200. We got Jagged Edge coming up in the playlist, Bone Thugs and Harmony. That is all coming up in the playlist just after this.
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It's Kiwi Music, David Dallas, Ruby Frost, The Wire, here on your weekday mixtape with Sarah. And it's been a bit of a hot debate over the last few years now that AI is just everywhere. But apparently Paul Walker could be returning for the Fast Forever, the final Fast and Furious movie, using AI. Now, what do we think about this? Because I feel like it has been one of those things everyone has been firmly against AI being used in movies and music and any creative fields. But reading through the comments, people are kind of keen on bringing back Paul Walker. Nostalgic. My thoughts are, if they used AI to bring him back and it's maybe like a dream scene or someone is like having a memory of him from previous movies, then maybe that gets a pass. But I think if they're going to like recreate a whole scene with him that is brand new using AI, I don't know, that feels a little bit off. His brother was asked if he would play Paul Walker in the final movie, and he refused, and he said no, that he wouldn't want to recreate and act as his brother. And he is the one that suggested using AI or using unused footage of him from previous movies. What do you reckon on the text? 8200. I know people are absolute ride or dies for Fast and Furious. That'll be the 11th and final movie in the franchise. It's Flavors Old School.

0: Eminem, 50 Cent, Lloyd Banks. It's Flavors Old School Hip Hop and R&B. Just about 12 o'clock. Coming up just before then. Don't forget, you can watch that live at Eden Park. Three nights, Bruno Mars is going to be playing. 13th, 14th and the 16th of March 2027 at Eden Park. Details at livenation.co.nz. That's coming up before 12. And then we got DJ O9 joining us for your midday mix. 12 o'clock, bang on midday. Can't believe we're already there. Monday has gone fast, but DJ O9 on the way.
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A Flavors Old School. 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